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1: What?
0: Yep. 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

0: Which we do.
1: And he's waiting for me to say the whole idea is preposterous.
2: Or is it?
1: What do I do?
0: You could look at the name on the purchase order.
1: Of course! The bill says the water heaters were ordered by... Mr. Rubin, sir, someone forged your signature!
0: That's one possibility. The other is that we install water heaters now.
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3: Right away, sir.
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3: Will I pass the test? 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
3: Of course! 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
3: I'm so close to solving the mystery.
4: Let me know when you do. 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
3: Right away, sir.
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3: Let me know when you do. 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
2: Right away, sir.
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